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It's never a bad way to start out an hour with a bit of doo-wop, courtesy of Queen. That is right. We are into another action-packed, rock and roll-loaded hour of UCR Together. I've gotten a few requests for the Who, and we're going to make that happen right now. Who are you? That's always a good question, but I can at least tell you that we are ultimate classic rock.

0: The Romantics were out there absolutely rocking it this past summer with Toto and Christopher Cross. Let me know if you got a chance to see any of those shows. And what was your favorite moment from the big, long night of hits? And speaking of big songs, going to get to requested Ted Nugent, Guns N' Roses, and more as we continue with Ultimate Classic Rock.
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I guess we're going to file this under things that got awkward. A zoo had to apologize after they advertised ticket sales for a, wait for it, child predator tour to see its tigers and lions. Huh, okay. I can see how that would be confusing, but also I can see how that would not go over very well. The folks at Chester Zoo quickly changed the name of the bus tour after it was branded as sinister by visitors. A zoo spokeswoman said the error was due to our default naming convention in our system, but it was, quote, quickly changed. It's Wardlaw. I think that's what you would call a bad day at the office right there. This is ultimate classic rock.

patron saint of the chick flick tearjerkers, the violin, got over it with a kick in the pants from U2 and the Rolling Stones. Even the violin rocks.

Boy, we are full of weirdness in the world tonight on the show. And for reference purposes, we're going to file this next one under the heading of Sometimes Criminals Make Themselves Seem Even Dumber Than We Thought Possible. Check this one out. Suspects played rock, paper, scissors before alleged South Louisville home invasion carjacking, police say. And I wonder if they had to play rock, paper, and scissors before they went to jail. We'll have to find out about that. Requested ZZ Top on Ultimate Classic Rock.

0: 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Our next record is a big one. 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
6: Checking the weather forecast for northern Maine and western New Brunswick. Variable cloudiness tonight with overnight lows around 50 or 10 Celsius. Tomorrow, a mix of sun and clouds, afternoon highs near 73 or 22 C. Partly cloudy tomorrow night, lows dip to the mid-40s or about 7 Celsius. And then partly sunny on Thursday, highs in the mid-60s or 19 C.
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Okay, so we've played a bunch of different albums on the show over the years, as you might know if you're a regular listener to this program, including the Black Album by Metallica. And Friday night, we're going to add another one to the list as we spin Ozzy's Blizzard of Oz album that came out this month in 1980. And this week, at the end of the week, Friday night, that is going to be our album of the week. And here's a quick taste from the record on UCR.

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Ups and downs, songs that have the word up or down in the song title. We will fill this entire hour with tunes in that vein. It is the 9 at 9, and let's get down with CCR on UCR.

0: I mentioned this earlier in the night, but we are looking for your submissions for the 9 at 9. And here's what you could do. 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

Petty fans, we're going to talk about that big Petty Heartbreakers news that I've been teasing on tomorrow night's show. And I'm going to have something cool to play for you all as well. It's Matt Wardlaw. Of course, right now, this is our 9 at 9. And tonight, we are going through the ups and downs of rock and roll. If you're just joining us, which brings us to another up featuring 38 Special.

We had an interesting story over the weekend about how Jeff Lynne's bandmate and collaborator Roy Wood could have been the lead singer for Asia. Carl Palmer shares the details as far as why John Wetton got the gig instead. So check that out at Ultimate Classic Rock.

0: Who's having fun, as my buddy Mark always likes to say. We are having a ton of fun traveling through the ups and downs of rock and roll. That is our 9 at 9 tonight. And we've got one more up to bring us down to the end of this particular 9 when we continue with Ultimate Classic Rock.
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12: Weather forecast for northern Maine and western New Brunswick. Variable cloudiness tonight with overnight lows around 50 or 10 Celsius. Tomorrow, a mix of sun and clouds. Afternoon highs near 73 or 22 C. Partly cloudy tomorrow night. Lows dip to the mid-40s or about 7 Celsius. And then partly sunny on Thursday. Highs in the mid-60s or 19 C.
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A couple of fan favorite albums came out this month in 1981. We're going to look back at both of them specifically. Also, some songs that you might remember from the records as we move onward with UCR. But first, here is AC/DC. And wouldn't you know it, they're up to no good.

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The Abacab album from Genesis, released this week in 1981. It was their second album of the 80s, released about a year and a half after 1980's Duke. And we're in the midst of saluting that moment. You just heard one song from Abacab, No Reply at All, recorded live on tour as they were out supporting Abacab. And they played a good amount of material from that record, including the title track. This is UCR Backstage.

0: That's from Billy Joel's Songs in the Attic live album, which came out 45 years ago this week. And at the time, Billy wanted fans to hear songs from the records that had come out prior to the success of his album, The Stranger. And he had also solidified his band in those years that followed. So he wanted the fans to be able to have versions of those same songs from those earlier records recorded with the guys that he was working with out there on tour, unlike the studio versions, which in some cases had been captured using session players. And whatever the reasoning behind all of it, I would love to see a Songs in the Attic box set of all of the individual shows they recorded for that record, because it's a cool mix of venues. And the version of Summer Highland Falls that we just heard, for example, was recorded at the Bayou in Washington in July of 1980. This is Ultimate Classic Rock.
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some friends, got to see Billy Idol over the weekend on his Nice Day to Tour Again tour, and I was wrapped up seeing Elvis Costello and the Impostors with special guest Charlie Sexton. We've got some video from the Elvis show on our UCR Facebook page, and whether you go to see Elvis Costello or Billy Idol, you're going to have a great time. 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

Sometimes the consequences are twice as hard. I think about the various things I got in trouble for during school, and nothing quite lines up with this one. A high school student suspended on the first day of her senior year after bringing a cup of coffee to class. Now, Julie Caputa is an honor student at Beaver River Central School in New York. She received an in-school suspension for violating a new rule banning outside food and drink. Meanwhile, Billy brought a chainsaw to school, and he's just fine. Here's requested Led Zeppelin with your pal Wardlaw. It is Ultimate Classic Rock.

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14: The weather forecast for northern Maine and western New Brunswick. Variable cloudiness tonight with overnight lows around 50 or 10 Celsius. Tomorrow, a mix of sun and clouds. Afternoon highs near 73 or 22 C. Partly cloudy tomorrow night. Lows dip to the mid-40s or about 7 Celsius. And then partly sunny on Thursday. Highs in the mid-60s or 19 C.
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Okay, I promised you this. We need a feel-good story right about now, don't we? A man mowing his lawn. He didn't feel well. Firefighters showed up, got him into an ambulance, and then as he was headed to the hospital, the fireman stayed behind and finished mowing his lawn for him. Let's give those guys a couple of tickets to paradise, courtesy of Eddie Money. They definitely earned some good karma, at the very least. That is for sure. This is Ultimate Classic Rock.

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That was Foghat's first studio album to go platinum, and the Fool for the City record ended up becoming classic and a fan favorite thanks to the title track that we just heard, as well as another song you know quite well, Slow Ride. It has a great album cover too. Drummer Roger Earl sitting there fishing over a manhole cover in Manhattan. I've talked to Roger about that album cover, but I'm still nervous to know if he caught anything. It's Matt Wardlaw. Today in 1988, Dire Straits called it quits for the first time. That's right, for the first time, because as we know, they eventually put things back together for one more record, a album that I dig a lot called On Every Street. Songs like Calling Elvis and Heavy Fuel got airplay at the time there in the early 90s. And then Mark Knopfler, I think, eventually realized he could do his own thing and that he didn't need to do it under the band name of Dire Straits. And for a bunch of years and decades since then, Mark has certainly ended up being right about that, thanks to the band's many popular songs, including this next one. It's Ultimate Classic Rock.

That's from the final record that producer Bruce Fairbairn worked on with Aerosmith before he sadly ended up passing away later in the 90s. But he and the guys had a good run together. Permanent Vacation, Pump, and that record, Get a Grip, which had a bunch of hit singles, including Living on the Edge, and some special guests too, Don Henley, Lenny Kravitz, and all of this led to Aerosmith being able to cash in with a new record deal that brought them back to Columbia Records. Though, thanks to the success of Get a Grip,

0: and a lot of touring, it would be a few years before we heard the first results of that reunion with Columbia. It's Wardlaw. Thank you, everybody, for being here. We have a good chunk of an hour left together, so feel free to give me your requests. This is Ultimate Classic Rock.
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It's only Tuesday, and already I've got another incident involving nudity to tell you about. Raise your hands if you're surprised that this latest one involves a man from Florida, where all of the whacked out things happen, as we know. And our hero was arrested in the Target parking lot wearing just a G-string and sneakers. The good news is he probably saved a lot of money that he was going to spend inside Target, whereas you know this, you go in to buy one thing and you're nearly always guaranteed to spend $50 to $100 instead. But the bad news for our scantily clad criminal is that he was taken into custody, charged with indecent exposure. So I'm guessing that bail money cost a lot more than whatever he was planning to buy at Target. It's Ultimate Classic Rock.

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Earlier this month marked 35 years since Nirvana's Smells Like Teen Spirit was released as a single. Dave Grohl shared in a recent interview that he didn't think the song was special initially compared to some of the other songs that they had been writing. He thought that In Bloom was going to be a smash hit, or even our next song would be a hit. And Smells Like Teen Spirit, he figured that was probably just going to be an album cut. And of course, he was quite happy to be wrong about Teen Spirit. But he was right. We all did love In Bloom quite a lot, and we still like Lithium a lot as well. It's ultimate classic rock.

0: 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We're going to do two more songs for you. I promise that. But right then, right there, we took care of another one of your requests. So stick around. It's Ultimate Classic Rock. 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
15: Oh. Checking the weather forecast for northern Maine and western New Brunswick. Variable cloudiness tonight with overnight lows around 50 or 10 Celsius. Tomorrow, a mix of sun and clouds. Afternoon highs near 73 or 22 C. Partly cloudy tomorrow night. Lows dip to the mid-40s or about 7 Celsius. And then partly sunny on Thursday. Highs in the mid-60s or 19 C.
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Well, this is just Wardlaw's opinion, but I was listening to the latest Rolling Stones album, Foreign Tongues, over the weekend, and Jealous Lover to me feels like a spiritual sequel, a cousin of sorts to Miss You. They both have that same funky disco kind of vibe to my ears, and there's some funk in the grooves of this next song as well. Robert Palmer's going to play us out the door, and we will see you again tomorrow night for more Ultimate Classic Rock. Good night, everybody.

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0: 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I'm Mike Walsh, and I'm sending that one out to my little rescue Chewini Vivi, because that's what she listens to. Me. However, science found that dogs appear to prefer reggae and soft rock. My dog listens to Ozzy, and she's a good girl.
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0: Jones and Lou Gramm. It peaked at number 12 on the Billboard Hot 100 from Agent Provocateur, Foreigner. 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
2: 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Going down?

0: Dust in the Wind. That's Kansas. I'm Mike Walsh. So people named Al, A-L, are complaining about all the confusion with AI. AI. So they're hoping we can all start using better fonts or get in the habit of initializing AI with periods to make things clear. You have nothing to fear, Al.
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2: Here's a look at the forecast for northern Maine and western New Brunswick. Clouds thickening up in the early hours. Lows around 50 or 10 Celsius. During the day today, a mix of sun and clouds. Afternoon highs near 73 or 22 C. Partly cloudy Wednesday night and a little cooler. Lows dip to the mid-40s or 7 Celsius. And Thursday, partly sunny. Afternoon highs in the mid-60s or 19 C.

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What is up, rockers? My name is Harley. Well, the Eagles were broken up for quite some time until Travis Tritt, country singer, did a cover of this song, invited the Eagles to be in the music video with him. The conversation that ensued from being in the video actually inspired the Eagles to get back together. Here's Take It Easy.

0: Metallica, The Unforgiven, from their massive 1991 self-titled album that most people just call the Black Album. The song helped cement the band's shift towards a more accessible heavy metal sound. It earned them massive critical and commercial success. The Black Album celebrating 35 years in 2026.
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0: Pink Floyd, Run Like Hell from the album The Wall, of course, one of the most iconic albums in rock history. When they toured behind the album in 1980, the band actually built a massive cardboard wall across the stage, which was torn down piece by piece after every show.
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8: Here's a look at the forecast for northern Maine and western New Brunswick. Clouds thickening up in the early hours. Lows around 50 or 10 Celsius. During the day today, a mix of sun and clouds. Afternoon highs near 73 or 22 C. Partly cloudy Wednesday night and a little cooler. Lows dip to the mid-40s or 7 Celsius. And Thursday, partly sunny. Afternoon highs in the mid-60s or 19 C.

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0: Journey. And faithfully, you're probably not going to be able to see them live in 2027, but apparently Oasis will be returning to the road next year. We are expecting their big tour reveal to come on Monday. We'll keep you posted.
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time for another round of Who Are You? Are you paranoid? Or are you comfortably numb? 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

We've got cars. I guess you're just what I need. That's what I need. We've got a jet. We've even got a train. 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

ZZ Top and one of the greatest double entendre songs of all time. If you don't know what this song is about, look it up on Urban Dictionary. Here's Pearl Necklace.

0: Aerosmith, Deuces Are Wild. Did you know that song actually did not first appear on an Aerosmith album? I mean, it did eventually appear on the compilation album Big Ones, but Deuces Are Wild first appeared on the soundtrack to Beavis and Butthead Do America in 1994.
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0: From 1981, if my math is correct, 45 years ago, Loverboy, The Kid Is Hot Tonight. 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
7: Here's a look at the forecast for northern Maine and western New Brunswick. Clouds thickening up in the early hours. Lows around 50 or 10 Celsius. During the day today, a mix of sun and clouds. Afternoon highs near 73 or 22 C. Partly cloudy Wednesday night and a little cooler. Lows dip to the mid-40s or 7 Celsius. And Thursday, partly sunny. Afternoon highs in the mid-60s or 19 C.

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0: Hey, you, I'm Harley. If you want to improve your mood, take up running. No, nobody wants to take up running. I can't even say that with a straight face, but try running very slowly. Did you know that the up and down bouncing motion called head acceleration actually helps to boost your mood? Now, as an alternative to taking up running, you know, you can do that same up and down bouncing motion just by, well, banging your head to your favorite hard rock songs. I think that's a lot more fun than running.
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We will be thoughtful with our song choices. We will play these songs in perpetuity. And we will assume you are always listening. If you agree with these terms, then please turn it up. 101.9 The Rock.

Journey and Don't Stop Believin'. And despite the fact that that song came out in the analog era, 1981, it is actually the best-selling digital single of all time, 18 times platinum. Here's Paul McCartney.

0: Ozzy Osbourne, Bark at the Moon. That was from his third solo album in 1983. That was his first studio album to feature guitarist Jake E. Lee, who followed in the footsteps of the tragic death of Randy Rhoads.
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The great Dave Mason, the guy who did the song We Just Disagree, was also guitarist of the band Traffic, played the 12-string acoustic guitar on this song. Here's Jimi Hendrix, All Along the Watchtower.

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8: Here's a look at the forecast for northern Maine and western New Brunswick. Clouds thickening up in the early hours. Lows around 50 or 10 Celsius. During the day today, a mix of sun and clouds. Afternoon highs near 73 or 22 C. Partly cloudy Wednesday night and a little cooler. Lows dip to the mid-40s or 7 Celsius. And Thursday, partly sunny. Afternoon highs in the mid-60s or 19 C.

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0: Nirvana, come as you are, which is a phrase that greets you on a sign as you drive into Kurt Cobain's hometown of Aberdeen. Harley, here's a fun fact, maybe not so fun. 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

0: Van Halen and Run Around from the classic 1991 album Four, Unlawful Carnal Knowledge. Why was the album named that? Well, look at the first letter of each of those four words and you will get your answer. The idea for the album title actually came to Sammy Hagar from his good buddy, boxer Ray Boom Boom Mancini.
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Here's Pink Floyd.

0: Journey and Separate Ways, parentheses, Worlds Apart, that came out back in 1983. It was the lead singer from the band's monster album, Frontiers. It hit number 8 on the Billboard 100, spending 6 weeks at the top of the mainstream rock charts.
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8: Here's a look at the forecast for northern Maine and western New Brunswick. Clouds thickening up in the early hours. Lows around 50 or 10 Celsius. During the day today, a mix of sun and clouds. Afternoon highs near 73 or 22 C. Partly cloudy Wednesday night and a little cooler. Lows dip to the mid-40s or 7 Celsius. And Thursday, partly sunny. Afternoon highs in the mid-60s or 19 C.

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0: Steve Miller Band and Rockin' Me. I'm Harley. What is your favorite simple pleasure? Listening to a favorite song, number one on the list in a new survey, followed by having a nice dinner. How about cake, believe it or not, made the list. Sleeping in a freshly made bed, feeling the sun on your face, and going to the beach, all making the list.
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time for another round of Who Are You? Are you more like Tom Sawyer? Or are you more of a Tom Petty kind of person? 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

Peter Frampton this year is celebrating the 50th anniversary of Frampton Comes Alive, and he celebrated not by putting out a reissue of the original, but by making a whole new album. Here's Baby, I Love Your Way.

0: Blue Oyster Cult and Burnin' for You. I'm Harley. Well, if you need a quick pick-me-up in the morning, you can just drink a glass of water. Yeah, believe it or not, just simple water first thing in the morning can actually get your circulation going, which helps you feel energized. I mean, it's fine. Go ahead and have a drink of water, but then, you know, switch to coffee as soon as that's ready.
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A lot of people very angry that the Emmy Awards left the incredible Chuck Norris out of the In Memoriam segment. Norris passed away in March at the age of 86, and there's part of me that expects him to rise up from the grave and kick the butt of everyone who forgot his name.

0: Talking Heads, Burning Down the House. And I don't blame you if you're still bopping your hands against the steering wheel. It's like one of the great air drum songs. That came from Talking Heads' 1983 album, Speaking in Tongues. The idea for the song came to frontman David Byrne while attending a Parliament Funkadelic concert. The fans were shouting, "Burn down the house," which apparently gave him the inspiration for writing that song. Although they probably had some other words in that chant he couldn't use.
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9: Checking the weather forecast for northern Maine and western New Brunswick. Mostly cloudy with isolated showers this morning, then a mix of sun and clouds this afternoon. Highs around 72 or 22 Celsius. Tonight becoming mostly clear with patchy fog. Lows dip to the mid-40s or about 7°C. Tomorrow some sunshine in the morning, then increasing cloudiness. Highs in the mid-60s or about 18 Celsius. Right now, mostly cloudy, 55 or 13 Celsius at 101.9 The Rock.
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1: Broadcasting from the Griffith Ford Mitsubishi Studios. Good morning, I'm Mark Shaw with the latest news update for Maine and New Brunswick from 1019 The Rock. It's just after 6 o'clock, 7 Atlantic time. A motorcyclist has died following a crash involving a school bus near Coney High School in Augusta. Police and paramedics responded to the crash around 1:30 yesterday afternoon at the intersection of Pierce Drive and Coney Street. Augusta police say 48-year-old Jeffrey Killinan, senior of Augusta, was driving a motorcycle that collided with the bus. They say Killinan died at the scene. The passenger on the motorcycle, 47-year-old Carianna Killinan, was flown to a hospital for undisclosed injuries. Police say a 68-year-old Augusta man was driving the empty school bus and was not injured. The crash remains under investigation. Portland police are investigating a crash involving a dump truck that injured a 9-year-old boy yesterday afternoon. Police responded to the crash at the intersection of Washington Avenue and Fox Street in Portland around 2:30 p.m. Witnesses told police that the boy was trying to cross the street against the pedestrian crossing signal, and the dump truck driver immediately tried to stop but was not able to avoid running over the boy's foot. The child was taken to Maine Medical Center with non-life-threatening injuries. The New Brunswick government has signed an agreement they hope will connect young people with manufacturing jobs. The Department of Post-Secondary Education, Training and Labor reached a 3-year, $2 million deal with Excellence in Manufacturing Consortium. Under the agreement, they'll create the Youth in Manufacturing program. Up to 300 young people in New Brunswick will gain access to paid employment and training opportunities. Diesel prices in Maine are up another 4 cents a gallon today, now averaging $6.28 per gallon. Heating oil now over $5.50 per gallon. That's more than $2 higher than it was this time last year. Experts say prices spiked after the U.S. invaded Iran 6.5 months ago, and prices have shot up again in the past few weeks. Many Mainers, especially those on fixed incomes, are worried about being able to afford fuel this winter. Your forecast is coming up.
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1: Checking the weather forecast for northern Maine and western New Brunswick. Mostly cloudy with isolated showers this morning. Then a mix of sun and clouds this afternoon. Highs around 72 or 22 Celsius. Tonight becoming mostly clear with patchy fog. Lows dip to the mid-40s or about 7C. Tomorrow some sunshine in the morning. Then increasing cloudiness. Highs in the mid-60s or about 18 Celsius. Right now, mostly cloudy, 55 or 13 Celsius at 1019 The Rock.
0: Time for another round of Who Are You? Are you running down a dream? Or do you have peace of mind? Yeah. Either way, rock and roll's got you covered. 1019 The Rock.

0: That is Guns N' Roses. Hey, it's Marty. So from working out to spending time with loved ones, 7 in 10 Americans feel they don't do enough each day. A survey found lack of time is to blame. 23% can't talk to loved ones enough in a day. 20% skip workouts due to the time crunch that they're facing throughout the day. So just not enough time in a day.
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3: Checking the weather forecast for northern Maine and western New Brunswick. Mostly cloudy with isolated showers this morning. Then a mix of sun and clouds this afternoon. Highs around 72 or 22 Celsius. Tonight becoming mostly clear with patchy fog. Lows dip to the mid-40s or about 7°C. Tomorrow some sunshine in the morning, then increasing cloudiness. Highs in the mid-60s or about 18 Celsius.
8: 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We're halfway through, right? It's Dire Straits.

0: That is Def Leppard. Hey, it's Marty. So these days, you can use a debit or credit card for most purchases, but sometimes you just need to handle cash. When you do, be sure to wash your hands as soon as possible. Researchers tested $1 bills from a New York City bank and found hundreds of different bacteria and other things that are on there. Yes, from pets to viruses and it's dirty money.
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9: Checking the weather forecast for northern Maine and western New Brunswick. Mostly cloudy with isolated showers this morning. Then a mix of sun and clouds this afternoon. Highs around 72 or 22 Celsius. Tonight becoming mostly clear with patchy fog. Lows dip to the mid-40s or about 7°C. Tomorrow some sunshine in the morning, then increasing cloudiness. Highs in the mid-60s or about 18 Celsius. Right now, mostly cloudy, 55 or 13 Celsius at 101.9 The Rock.
1: 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Proceed with caution. Caution. 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

0: 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Hey, it's Marty. So watching too much TV can hurt your brain. 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So be watching too much TV, I guess, from this study.
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11: 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Good morning. It's just after 7 o'clock, 8 Atlantic time. I'm Mark Shaw with a look at news and weather for Maine and New Brunswick from 101.9 The Rock. A motorcyclist has died following a crash involving a school bus near Coney High School in Augusta. Police and paramedics responded to the crash around 1:30 yesterday afternoon at the intersection of Coney Street and Pierce Drive. Augusta police said 48-year-old Jeffrey Killinan, Sr. of Augusta, was driving a Harley-Davidson motorcycle that collided with a school bus. They say he died at the scene. A passenger on the motorcycle, 47-year-old Carianna Killinan, was flown by Life Flight to a hospital with serious injuries. Police say a 68-year-old Augusta man was driving the empty school bus and was not injured. The crash remains under investigation. Portland police are investigating a crash involving a dump truck that injured a 9-year-old boy. Police responded to the intersection of Washington Avenue and Fox Street in Portland shortly after 2:30 yesterday afternoon. Witnesses told police that the boy was trying to cross the street against the pedestrian crossing signal, and the dump truck driver immediately tried to stop but was unable to avoid running over the child's foot. The boy was taken to Maine Medical Center with non-life-threatening injuries. Police say no charges have been filed. The New Brunswick government has signed an agreement they hope will connect young people with manufacturing jobs. The Department of Post-Secondary Education, Training and Labor has reached a 3-year, $2 million deal with Excellence in Manufacturing Consortium. Under the agreement, they will create the Youth in Manufacturing Program. Minister Jean-Claude Damour said, quote, "The manufacturing sector is crucial to the province's economy and is experiencing persistent labor shortages." He said 13,000 job openings are expected in the manufacturing sector between now and 2034. Excellence in Manufacturing Consortium will work with schools, employment service providers, and community organizations to connect eligible youth with manufacturers. Up to 300 young people in New Brunswick will gain access to paid employment and training opportunities. Heating oil in Maine is now averaging over $5.60 a gallon. That's about $2.20 higher than this time last year. Experts say prices spiked after the U.S. invaded Iran 6.5 months ago, and prices have shot up again in the past few weeks. Many Mainers, especially those on fixed incomes, are worried about being able to afford fuel this winter. Meanwhile, diesel prices are up another 4 cents today in Maine, now averaging $6.29 a gallon. That's about $2.50 more per gallon than a year ago. Your forecast is coming up.
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11: Checking the weather forecast for northern Maine and western New Brunswick. Mostly cloudy with isolated showers this morning. Then a mix of sun and clouds this afternoon. Highs around 72 or 22 Celsius. Tonight becoming mostly clear with patchy fog. Lows dip to the mid-40s or about 7°C. Tomorrow some sunshine in the morning. Then increasing cloudiness. Highs in the mid-60s or about 18 Celsius. Right now,

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0: That's Pat Benatar. Hey, it's Marty. 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
1: The team with the best record in baseball, the Milwaukee Brewers, captured their fourth straight National League Central title last night with a 5-1 win over Pittsburgh. 24-year-old pitching ace Jacob Mizorowski improves to 15-5. The Texas Rangers doubled up on the Boston Red Sox 4-2 in the opener of their series in Texas. The New York Yankees walloped the Minnesota Twins 8-1. Tampa Bay got by the Athletics 2-1. The Detroit Tigers put away the Toronto Blue Jays 10-1. High school soccer in the county yesterday. Presque Isle boys defeated Herman 4-1. Katahdin picks up a 2-1 win over Ashland. Van Buren boys downed Holton 6-1. Madawaska shut out Easton 3-0. Girls high school soccer was Holton over Van Buren 2-1. Fort Kent got by Caribou girls 4-3. And Madawaska girls shut out Easton 6-0. That's a look at sports. I'm Mark Shaw. Good morning.
4: Happy Wednesday. It's Marty with Hearts and Magic Man.

0: That is Guns N' Roses. Hey, it's Marty. So if you love your pumpkin spice, right, you can think Starbucks. Now, this whole thing got going. Yeah, it became popular back in the early 2000s when Starbucks launched their famous pumpkin spice latte to help the drink propel the pumpkin spice into the $1 billion-a-year industry. And now you can get it in toilet paper and sprays and all kinds of stuff.
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9: Checking the weather forecast for northern Maine and western New Brunswick. Mostly cloudy with isolated showers this morning, then a mix of sun and clouds this afternoon. Highs around 72 or 22 Celsius. Tonight becoming mostly clear with patchy fog. Lows dip to the mid-40s or about 7°C. Tomorrow some sunshine in the morning, then increasing cloudiness. Highs in the mid-60s or about 18 Celsius. Right now, mostly cloudy, 55 or 13 Celsius at 101.9 The Rock.
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0: That is Tom Petty. Hey, it's Marty. Thank you so much for having us on as we're getting halfway through the work week here, right? So if you go to Sweden and you like Cool Ranch Doritos, they have them there, but they call them Cool American. Swedish people don't know what ranch flavor is, so the product goes by the name of Cool American instead. So I think that's kind of cool. I wonder if it looks the exact same in blue bag and all that. It's kind of neat, though.
1: 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No matter how you say it, it's a lot of money. And you could win it all. The highway to 25K is coming. Enter the highway beginning this Thursday.
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1: 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Ready? Rock. Okay. Well, never mind. Maybe we'll try that again later. How about we just play another song again? 101.9 The Rock.

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1: Broadcasting from the Griffith Ford Mitsubishi Studios. Good morning. It's just after 8 o'clock, 9 Atlantic time. I'm Mark Shaw with a look at news and weather for Maine and New Brunswick from 101.9 The Rock. A motorcyclist has died following a crash involving a school bus near Coney High School in Augusta. Police and paramedics responded to the crash around 1:30 yesterday afternoon at the intersection of Coney Street and Pierce Drive. Augusta police said 48-year-old Jeffrey Killinan, Sr. of Augusta, was driving a Harley-Davidson motorcycle that collided with a school bus. They say he died at the scene. A passenger on the motorcycle, 47-year-old Carianna Killinan, was flown by Life Flight to a hospital with serious injuries. Police say a 68-year-old Augusta man was driving the empty school bus and was not injured. The crash remains under investigation. Portland police are investigating a crash involving a dump truck that injured a 9-year-old boy. Police responded to the intersection of Washington Avenue and Fox Street in Portland shortly after 2:30 yesterday afternoon. Witnesses told police that the boy was trying to cross the street against the pedestrian crossing signal, and the dump truck driver immediately tried to stop but was unable to avoid running over the child's foot. The boy was taken to Maine Medical Center with non-life-threatening injuries. Police say no charges have been filed. The New Brunswick government has signed an agreement they hope will connect young people with manufacturing jobs. The Department of Post-Secondary Education, Training and Labor has reached a 3-year, $2 million deal with Excellence in Manufacturing Consortium. Under the agreement, they will create the Youth in Manufacturing program. Minister Jean-Claude Demore said, quote, "The manufacturing sector is crucial to the province's economy and is experiencing persistent labor shortages." He said 13,000 job openings are expected in the manufacturing sector between now and 2034. Excellence in Manufacturing Consortium will work with schools, employment service providers, and community organizations to connect eligible youth with manufacturers. Up to 300 young people in New Brunswick will gain access to paid employment and training opportunities. Heating oil in Maine is now averaging over $5.60 a gallon. That's about $2.20 higher than this time last year. Experts say prices spiked after the U.S. invaded Iran 6.5 months ago, and prices have shot up again in the past few weeks. Many Mainers, especially those on fixed incomes, are worried about being able to afford fuel this winter. Meanwhile, diesel prices are up another 4 cents today in Maine, now averaging $6.29 a gallon. That's about $2.50 more per gallon than a year ago. Your forecast is coming up.
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1: Checking the weather forecast for northern Maine and western New Brunswick. Mostly cloudy with isolated showers this morning. Then a mix of sun and clouds this afternoon. Highs around 72 or 22 Celsius. Tonight becoming mostly clear with patchy fog. Lows dip to the mid-40s or about 7°C. Tomorrow some sunshine in the morning. Then increasing cloudiness. Highs in the mid-60s or about 18 Celsius. Currently cloudy and 56, 14 Celsius at 101.9 The Rock.
0: If you're still rocking the same hairstyle from high school and your closet is filled with concert tees, and you can identify the sonic differences between vinyl and digital, then you are in the right place, my friends. 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

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You're listening to Marty. So we call this money breathing. I'll explain what I'm talking about. When we come back first, Rolling Stones.

0: It is you two and one. 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
16: The team with the best record in baseball, the Milwaukee Brewers, captured their fourth straight NL Central title last night with a 5-1 victory over Pittsburgh. 24-year-old pitching ace Jacob Mizorowski improved to 15-5. The Texas Rangers doubled up on the Boston Red Sox 4-2 in the series opener in Texas between playoff contenders. Max Fried returned from the injured list and earned his first win since April 27th as the New York Yankees keep pace in the AL East race with an 8-1 win over the Minnesota Twins. Tampa Bay Rays downed the Athletics 2-1. And the Detroit Tigers throttled Toronto 10-1. High school soccer in the county, Presque Isle boys defeated Herman 4-1. Katahdin over Ashland 2-1. Van Buren with a 6-1 win over Holton boys. And Madawaska shut out Easton 3-0. Girls soccer was Holton picking up a 2-1 win at Van Buren. Fort Kent girls over Caribou 4-3. And Madawaska girls shut out Easton 6-0. That's a look at sports. I'm Mark Shaw. Good morning.
0: Hey, it's Marty. Thank you so much for having us on. Here's Doobie Brothers.

0: 101.9 The Rock, that is Scorpions. Hey, it's Mario. So this is going to come as an unwelcome news for the appreciators of a fine female forearm. But fashion experts admit that once upon a time, leggings were the go-to lounge pants, but not anymore. Leggings have become less favored as an everyday option. Now track pants are leading the way. The Houlton Community Market Harvest Festival is happening this Saturday from 8:30 to 1:30 at Market Square in Houlton. The market is already a favorite place to be, but then during the Harvest Festival, they turn it into the fall fun all the way up, and they turn it all the way up, right? So stop by and celebrate the season with a variety of market vendors and local crafters. There's going to be kids games, pumpkin painting, live music, and plenty of good food. The Houlton Chamber of Commerce booth will have a loaded baked potato and strawberry shortcake available as well.
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1: Checking the weather forecast for northern Maine and western New Brunswick. Mostly cloudy with isolated showers this morning. Then a mix of sun and clouds this afternoon. Highs around 72 or 22 Celsius. Tonight becoming mostly clear with patchy fog. Lows dip to the mid-40s or about 7 C. Tomorrow some sunshine in the morning, then increasing cloudiness. Highs in the mid-60s or about 18 Celsius. Currently cloudy and 56, 14 Celsius at 101.9 The Rock.
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0: That is Super Tramp. Hey, it's Barney. So week number 2 of the NFL kicks off tomorrow night as the Buffalo Bills host the Detroit Lions in the brand new Highmark Stadium in Orchard Park, New York, just outside of Buffalo. And it's going to be wild. See how loud that gets on TV tomorrow night.
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2: 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No matter how you say it, it's a lot of money. And you could win it all. The highway to 25K is coming. Enter the highway beginning this Thursday.
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2: Broadcasting from the Griffith Ford Mitsubishi Studios. Good morning. It's just after 9 o'clock, 10 Atlantic time. I'm Mark Shaw with the latest news update for Maine and New Brunswick from 101.9 The Rock. A motorcyclist has died following a crash involving a school bus near Coney High School in Augusta. Police and paramedics responded to the crash around 1:30 yesterday afternoon at the intersection of Coney Street and Pierce Drive. Augusta police said 48-year-old Jeffrey Killinan, Sr. of Augusta, was driving a Harley-Davidson motorcycle that collided with a school bus. They say he died at the scene. A passenger on the motorcycle, 47-year-old Carianna Killinan, was flown by Life Flight to a hospital with serious injuries. Police say a 68-year-old Augusta man was driving the empty school bus and was not injured. The crash remains under investigation. Portland police are investigating a crash involving a dump truck that injured a 9-year-old boy. Police responded to the intersection of Washington Avenue and Fox Street in Portland shortly after 2:30 yesterday afternoon. Witnesses told police that the boy was trying to cross the street against the pedestrian crossing signal, and the dump truck driver immediately tried to stop but was unable to avoid running over the child's foot. The boy was taken to Maine Medical Center with non-life-threatening injuries. Police say no charges have been filed. The New Brunswick government has signed an agreement they hope will connect young people with manufacturing jobs. The Department of Post-Secondary Education, Training and Labor has reached a 3-year, $2 million deal with Excellence in Manufacturing Consortium. Under the agreement, they will create the Youth in Manufacturing Program. Minister Jean-Claude Damore said, quote, "The manufacturing sector is crucial to the province's economy and is experiencing persistent labor shortages." He said 13,000 job openings are expected in the manufacturing sector between now and 2034. Excellence in Manufacturing Consortium will work with schools, employment service providers, and community organizations to connect eligible youth with manufacturers. Up to 300 young people in New Brunswick will gain access to paid employment and training opportunities. Heating oil in Maine is now averaging over $5.60 a gallon. That's about $2.20 higher than this time last year. Experts say prices spiked after the U.S. invaded Iran 6.5 months ago, and prices have shot up again in the past few weeks. Many Mainers, especially those on fixed incomes, are worried about being able to afford fuel this winter. Meanwhile, diesel prices are up another 4 cents today in Maine, now averaging $6.29 a gallon. That's about $2.50 more per gallon than a year ago. Your forecast is coming up.
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2: Checking the weather forecast for northern Maine and western New Brunswick. Mostly cloudy with isolated showers this morning, then a mix of sun and clouds this afternoon. Highs around 72 or 22 Celsius. Tonight becoming mostly clear with patchy fog. Lows dip to the mid-40s or about 7°C. Tomorrow some sunshine in the morning, then increasing cloudiness. Highs in the mid-60s or about 18 Celsius. Currently mostly cloudy and 57, 14 Celsius at 101.9 The Rock.
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It is Van Halen. You're listening to Marty, so Mankeeping. We'll talk more about that after Kiss.

0: That is Queen. Hey, you're listening to Marty. So if you heard of the term man-keeping, it refers to the often several hours a week some women dedicate to the partner without even realizing it. 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

0: 101.9 The Rock. Hey, it's Marty. That was Jay Giles' band. And summer ends next Tuesday, the 22nd. Research shows the end of summer triggers seasonal nostalgia, reflection of the season's memories. This means smiling at fun, recollections of vacations or gatherings, warm days. 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Tim Caverly from Agalish Tales will be visiting WTA Hansen Memorial Library in Mars Hill this Thursday, tomorrow at 1 p.m. Tim will be talking about his book and coming out and enjoy the story and meet the author.
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9: For northern Maine and western New Brunswick, mostly cloudy with isolated showers this morning, then a mix of sun and clouds this afternoon, highs around 72 or 22 Celsius. Tonight becoming mostly clear with patchy fog, lows dip to the mid-40s or about 7C. Tomorrow some sunshine in the morning, then increasing cloudiness, highs in the mid-60s or about 18 Celsius.
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0: tart, Smarty. So, want your kid to be more popular than get them a pet? I heard that pets make people healthier, happier, and less stressed. But now, researchers say, it could be a win for your kids, too. Yeah, they're going to get more friends if they have a pet. Now, that's not the only reason you should probably get a pet, right? Some responsibility, obviously, that goes along with that as well.
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one more. Here we go. 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

0: Can't Find a Better Man and Pearl Jam wrap it up a set. Also heard Van Halen and Sticks, Too Much Time on My Hands. 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
9: Checking the weather forecast for northern Maine and western New Brunswick. Mostly cloudy with isolated showers this morning. Then a mix of sun and clouds this afternoon. Highs around 72 or 22 Celsius. Tonight becoming mostly clear with patchy fog. Lows dip to the mid-40s or about 7C. Tomorrow some sunshine in the morning. Then increasing cloudiness. Highs in the mid-60s or about 18 Celsius.
10: 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And you could win it all. The highway to 25K is coming. 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

0: Up for Rumors, Flew Mac and The Chain. Well, season 25 of American Idol is moving production from L.A. to the Atlanta area with the same judges and hosts, so you're not even going to know. I guess the location is moving. The show's been filmed at the Red Studios in Hollywood a lot for more than two decades. No reason given for the move. Auditions for season 25 began on August 25th, and the open call process ends on the 28th. Season 25 expected to premiere sometime in January.
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0: Rock it like a hurricane. Scorpions and Queen with Somebody to Love. Former President Obama posting on Instagram today, mourning the death of his 13-year-old dog, Sonny. I remember Sonny joining the family during his second term in the White House. No cause of death given, but 13 is pretty old. Described as a force of nature with high energy, known for leaping over South Lawn hedges and protecting the Obama's first dog, Bo. Sonny's quirks included being a loud, slappy drinker and disliking water, but other than that, pretty much perfect and will be missed. It's Mackenzie, Progressive Commercial Insurance, protecting your business vehicles 24/7. 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

0: on The Rock, broadcasting from the Griffith Ford Mitsubishi Studios. Turn Me Loose and Loverboy and Zeppelin from And Through the Outdoors. All My Love. Today, back in 1970, after 8 straight years, the Beatles are finally knocked from their perch as England's top act in the Melody Maker fan poll. It was the first time in 8 years the Beatles hadn't won Best Group. Zeppelin won it.
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1: Checking the weather forecast for northern Maine and western New Brunswick. Mostly cloudy with isolated showers this morning. Then a mix of sun and clouds this afternoon. Highs around 72 or 22 Celsius. Tonight becoming mostly clear with patchy fog. Lows dip to the mid-40s or about 7C. Tomorrow some sunshine in the morning, then increasing cloudiness. Highs in the mid-60s or about 18 Celsius.
2: 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No matter how you say it, it's a lot of money. And you could win it all. The highway to 25K is coming. Enter the highway beginning this Thursday.
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0: We're so bad. And Tom Petty, happy birthday to Ron Blair, original bassist for Tom Petty and the Heartbreakers, born in San Diego. Today, 1948, Blair had two stints with the band from 76 to 82 and from 2002 until Petty's death in 2017. Returning to the band after a 20-year hiatus, replacing his own replacement, Howie Epstein. Ron Blair's sister Janice actually married to Greg Allman for a couple of years in the 70s. Ron Blair turning 78 today.
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1: 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Good afternoon. I'm Mark Shaw with a look at news and weather for Maine and New Brunswick from 1019 The Rock. It's just after 12 o'clock, 1 Atlantic time. A motorcyclist has died following a crash involving a school bus near Coney High School in Augusta. Police and paramedics responded to the crash around 1:30 yesterday afternoon at the intersection of Coney Street and Pierce Drive. Augusta police said 48-year-old Jeffrey Killinan, Sr. of Augusta, was driving a Harley-Davidson motorcycle that collided with a school bus. They say he died at the scene. A passenger on the motorcycle, 47-year-old Carianna Killinan, was flown by Life Flight to a hospital with serious injuries. Police say a 68-year-old Augusta man was driving the empty school bus and was not injured. The crash remains under investigation. Portland police are investigating a crash involving a dump truck that injured a 9-year-old boy. Police responded to the intersection of Washington Avenue and Fox Street in Portland shortly after 2:30 yesterday afternoon. Witnesses told police that the boy was trying to cross the street against the pedestrian crossing signal, and the dump truck driver immediately tried to stop but was unable to avoid running over the child's foot. The boy was taken to Maine Medical Center with non-life-threatening injuries. Police say no charges have been filed. The New Brunswick government has signed an agreement they hope will connect young people with manufacturing jobs. The Department of Post-Secondary Education, Training and Labor has reached a 3-year, $2 million deal with Excellence in Manufacturing Consortium. Under the agreement, they will create the Youth in Manufacturing Program. Minister Jean-Claude Demore said, quote, "The manufacturing sector is crucial to the province's economy and is experiencing persistent labor shortages." He said 13,000 job openings are expected in the manufacturing sector between now and 2034. Excellence in Manufacturing Consortium will work with schools, employment service providers, and community organizations to connect eligible youth with manufacturers. Up to 300 young people in New Brunswick will gain access to paid employment and training opportunities. Heating oil in Maine is now averaging over $5.60 a gallon. That's about $2.20 higher than this time last year. Experts say prices spiked after the U.S. invaded Iran 6.5 months ago, and prices have shot up again in the past few weeks. Many Mainers, especially those on fixed incomes, are worried about being able to afford fuel this winter. Meanwhile, diesel prices are up another 4 cents today in Maine, now averaging $6.29 a gallon. That's about $2.50 more per gallon than a year ago. Your forecast is coming up. This update is brought to you by...
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1: Here's the weather forecast for northern Maine and western New Brunswick. Partly sunny this afternoon, highs around 72 or 22 Celsius. Tonight becoming mostly clear, patchy fog overnight, lows in the mid-40s or about 7C. Tomorrow, sunshine in the morning, giving way to increasing clouds, highs in the mid-60s or 18 Celsius. And Friday, clouds with a few showers in the morning, then turning partly sunny, windy, highs around 60.
0: 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So let's be careful out there, shall we? 1019.

0: Jovi, and It's My Life. Well, Meghan Markle's phone number was leaked after she was added to a WhatsApp group for parents at her children's new school. The couple moving back to the UK and just changing schools due to security concerns. A screenshot of the group shared by The Sun showed a welcome message to Meghan and later displayed her phone number, indicating a privacy breach. I guess they're not sure who leaked that number yet, but I'm sure they'll figure it out.
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0: 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Close my eyes and lead a forward with Ozzy. It is tough losing a parent. Lost my dad like 20 years ago. My mom at the end of July. Kelly having a hard time with Ozzy's passing. She's planning a 3-part documentary on her grief and mental health, but she's sharing the last words that Ozzy told her just a few days before he passed. He said, "I need you to know something. No matter what happens in this life, you can live the rest of your life knowing that there was one man on this planet that truly loved you for every single thing that you are, and that man is me." It's Mackenzie. $25K, $25,000, $25,000. 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It's the Highway to $25K coming, powered by the County Federal Credit Union. 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
15: Here's the weather forecast for northern Maine and western New Brunswick. Partly sunny this afternoon, highs around 72 or 22 Celsius. Tonight becoming mostly clear, patchy fog overnight, lows in the mid-40s or about 7C. Tomorrow, sunshine in the morning, giving way to increasing clouds, highs in the mid-60s or 18 Celsius. And Friday, clouds with a few showers in the morning, then turning partly sunny, windy, highs around 60.
16: 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The highway to 25K is coming. 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

0: Black Dog and Led Zeppelin. Today, 1970, after 8 straight years, the Beatles finally knocked from their perch as England's top act in the Melody Maker fan poll. Knocked off that perch by Zeppelin. Jason Bonham has extended his Zeppelin evening tour with a bunch of dates stretching into December. He spent much of the year touring his Led Zeppelin evening show around the world. He says, it's such an honor for me to represent my family, my father, and the music of Led Zeppelin. The newest run of shows starting November 11th.
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Or do you have peace of mind? 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

0: Face It, You're Addicted to Love, Robert Palmer, and Queen, You're My Best Friend. Brian May says he was creating a Queen avatar show, but ultimately decided to halt his work. You can read more at ultimateclassicrock.com. Sounds like he's pretty keen, though, on his Sphere residency. 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
0: Mackenzie, it's the White Room. It's Eric Clapton, Jack Bruce, Ginger Baker, and Cream.

0: 1019 The Rock, somebody, and Bryan Adams. The drawing for the Powerball is tonight. The jackpot, $271 million. Finally, the winner of the $1 billion won on August 12th claimed their prize yesterday. Actually, they chose to remain anonymous. They also chose to take the lump sum cash option, taking home a one-time payout of $450.5 million before taxes. They spent the past month working with professional legal and financial advisors before officially filing the paperwork, and they spent just $2 on a single quick pick. Didn't believe they won until they called a family member to double-check the ticket. It's Mackenzie, the Houlton Community Market Harvest Festival. It is this Saturday from 8:30 to 1:30 at Market Square in Houlton. The market, already a favorite place to be, but during the Harvest Festival, they turn the fall fun all the way up. Stop by and celebrate the season with a variety of market vendors and local crafters. There's going to be kids' games, pumpkin painting, live music, and plenty of good food.
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0: $25,000. $25,000. No matter how you say it, it's a lot of money. And you could win it all. The highway to 25K is coming. Enter the highway beginning this Thursday.
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0: Are You Gonna Go My Way and Lenny Kravitz. Tom Cruise opening up and bearing a little skin in a rare magazine interview at the age of 64. He looks great. He's on the cover of GQ's October issue, marking his first appearance on the magazine's cover in 20 years. He talks about a bunch of different things, including the fact that his daughter's changed her last name. He talks about his new movie, Digger, and also the rumors about his intense work ethic. 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

0: shine the rock Billy Idol with Rebel Yell. Well, I hope you like the guy. Joe Buck has signed a contract extension with ESPN that will keep him as the Monday Night Football play-by-play announcer into the 2030s, his salary going from $15 million to $18 million a year. It's Mackenzie. Tim Caverly from Allagash Tales will be visiting WTA Hanson Memorial Library in Morris Hill on Thursday, 1 o'clock. Tim will be talking about his book in Allagash Haunting. Don't miss it, the event. It's free.
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10: Here's the weather forecast for northern Maine and western New Brunswick. Partly sunny this afternoon, highs around 72 or 22 Celsius. Tonight becoming mostly clear, patchy fog overnight, lows in the mid-40s or about 7C. Tomorrow, sunshine in the morning, giving way to increasing clouds, highs in the mid-60s or 18 Celsius. And Friday, clouds with a few showers in the morning, then turning partly sunny, windy, highs around 60.
11: 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And you could win it all. The highway to 25K is coming. Enter the highway beginning this Thursday.
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12: 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Ready? Rock. Okay. Well, never mind. Maybe we'll try that again later. How about we just play another song again? 1019 The Rock.

0: always touring. They just added some dates in Vegas, returning to the Venetian. 7 consecutive years they've been playing there. 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It's Mackenzie. I'm out. Have a great Wednesday.
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John Henley, and all she wants to do is dance. Dan here. And in a few minutes, we'll hear a song from a musician who will be turned into a movie soon enough. Right now, it's Van Halen, Dance the Night Away.

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0: Ozzy Osbourne with Crazy Train, and an Ozzy biopic is in the works, a movie about the Prince of Darkness, and we learned a lot about that recently from Ozzy's son, Jack. So the script is now finished for the movie, and it was written by the guy who wrote Rocket Man a few years back, the Elton John movie, so that seems like a good choice. And Jack Osbourne said they're now talking to directors, and they already have an actor in mind to play Ozzy, although they haven't said publicly who that is yet. So something to keep an eye on there. An Ozzy Osbourne movie getting into production. 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
0: Dan here. I hope you're having a great Wednesday so far. Right now we have Pink Floyd with Welcome to the Machine.

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0: The Clash would train in vain on 101.9 The Rock, broadcasting from the Griffith Ford Mitsubishi Studios. And the TV awards may no longer be on TV. The Emmys are in advanced negotiations to move the broadcast of the ceremony to Prime Video. I wonder how the broadcast networks feel about this. Not only are they not winning the Emmys anymore, now they're not even going to have the Emmys. They probably never should have let the streaming shows in. They probably should have said, you guys are not broadcast TV. You can't win these awards. You have your own awards. The Streamies or something. Good luck to you. Good day.
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0: 40s or about 7C. Tomorrow, sunshine in the morning, giving way to increasing clouds, highs in the mid-60s or 18 Celsius. And Friday, clouds with a few showers in the morning, then turning partly sunny, windy, highs around 60.
1: 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No matter how you say it, it's a lot of money. And you could win it all. The highway to 25K is coming. Enter the highway beginning this Thursday.
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0: 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And have you ever eaten Cool American chips? People in Sweden have. So Cool Ranch Doritos in Sweden are called Cool American because Swedish people don't really know what ranch is. Cool American chips. I wonder how many Americans have been traveling in Sweden and seen those chips and then picked them up and said, Cool American? Why isn't my face on here? Ha ha ha ha. And then they probably got deported for that joke.
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0: 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Proceed with caution.
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CCR, and have you ever seen the rain? Dan here. And in a few minutes, I want to tell you how you lose weight, according to a massive review. That's in a few, but right now it's Kiss with Lick It Up.

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11: 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Hope you're having a great Wednesday. Right now, the police, message in a bottle.

0: Bon Jovi, and I'll be there for you on 101.9 The Rock. 25K, 25 grand, $25,000. No matter how you say it, it's a lot of money. I can't find a way to say it where it doesn't sound like a lot. 25 large, 25 boxes of ziti, as they might say on one episode of The Sopranos. But it's a lot of money no matter how you say it, and you could win it all. 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
5: Here's the weather forecast for northern Maine and western New Brunswick. Partly sunny this afternoon, highs around 72 or 22 Celsius. Tonight becoming mostly clear, patchy fog overnight, lows in the mid-40s or about 7C. Tomorrow, sunshine in the morning, giving way to increasing clouds, highs in the mid-60s or 18 Celsius. And Friday, clouds with a few showers in the morning and turning partly sunny, windy, highs around 60.
6: 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And you could win it all. The highway to 25K is coming. Enter the highway beginning this Thursday.
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0: 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And former guitarist Richie Blackmore made a surprise appearance with Deep Purple last month. Lead singer Ian Gillan talked about that, and he said, "I've been in touch with Richie for quite a long time now, and we're on very good terms. All the nonsense from the past is now under the bridge." And he talked about how they, you know, went on to catch up, and he called it a public demonstration of friendship and good memories. So it sounds like he was happy with the result of it, and there certainly seems to be no bad blood between Richie Blackmore and Deep Purple.
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1: Broadcasting from the Griffith Ford Mitsubishi Studios. Good evening. It's just after 5 o'clock, 6 Atlantic time. I'm Mark Shaw with the latest news update for Maine and New Brunswick from 1019 The Rock. A motorcyclist died and his passenger was seriously injured in a crash involving a school bus near Coney High School in Augusta. Police and paramedics responded to the crash around 1:30 yesterday afternoon at the intersection of Coney Street and Pierce Drive. Augusta police said 48-year-old Jeffrey Killinan Sr. of Augusta was driving a Harley-Davidson motorcycle that collided with a school bus. He died at the scene. Passenger, 47-year-old Carianna Killinan, was flown by Life Flight to a hospital with serious injuries. Police say a 68-year-old Augusta man who was driving the empty school bus was not injured. The Maine Service Employees Association, which represents more than 13,000 public service workers in the state, has ratified new contracts after more than a year and a half of negotiations. The contract secured a 4.5% raise and a $2,000 lump sum payment for the union's maintenance, professional, technical, and supervisor service workers. Maine AFL-CIO said the contracts cover more than 9,000 workers who've been working since June 2025 without a contract. Another shift in the unpredictable Canada-U.S. trade dispute. New U.S. tariffs on Canadian paper, aluminum, and wood products went into effect Tuesday, while other tariffs on toilet paper, cement, and road salt were removed. Ron Marcolin is Divisional Vice President of Canadian Manufacturers and Exporters. He said it will hurt because wood and aluminum are key ingredients to some of the intermediate goods that New Brunswickers are so good at producing. Marcolin said, quote, unfortunately, businesses are spending a lot of time dealing with the nuances of Trump's tariffs. It's just really not a good use of time. He said we should be open to free trade. We should be looking at great partnerships. U.S. tariffs are estimated to impact a New Brunswick export value of $115 million. Your forecast is coming up.
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1: There's a weather forecast for northern Maine and western New Brunswick. Becoming mostly clear tonight, patchy fog developing, lows in the mid-40s or about 7 Celsius. Tomorrow, sunshine in the morning, then increasing clouds, highs in the mid-60s or 18 C. Mostly cloudy tomorrow night, lows around 48 or 9 Celsius. Friday should bring clouds and a few showers in the morning, then turning partly to mostly sunny, windy, highs near 60 or 16 Celsius.
0: Time for another round of Who Are You? Are you paranoid? Or are you comfortably numb? Doesn't matter. Either way, rock and roll's got you covered. 1019 The Rock.

Pat Benatar with Shadows of the Night. And did scientists invent a new type of ice? I'll tell you about that in a few minutes. Right now it's Queen, Crazy Little Thing Called Love.

0: Dire Straits of Money for Nothing. And scientists have created super ice. It's roughly 10 times stronger than regular ice. So they combined ice with some sort of ingredients that act like a molecular glue and make it 10 times stronger under compression, the ice. My question is, though, what do you do with super ice? I hope it doesn't end up on some poor guy's driveway on accident. Imagine that. He walks outside and he's like, "Ah, man, that's super ice. That's not going to thaw till next August." Oh, thanks, science.
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0: Hey, it's Dan. I hope you're doing well on this hump day. Right now, we have Bob Seger with Turn the Page.

Ozzy Osbourne with Over the Mountain on 101.9 The Rock. And don't miss Heritage Day at the Maysville Museum Saturday from 10 to 4. It's part of Presque Isle's celebration of America's 250th. That's right, all year long, there's events you can celebrate America's 250th with, and this is a great one. Step back in time during this free event. There's demonstrations on blacksmithing, quilting, spinning, quill pen making, handkerchief doll making, candle making, butter churning, and all sorts of hands-on activities, including a Civil War reenactment, 19th century children's games, and more.

0: I think they call that living history. If you love history, you will love it this Saturday, 10 to 4 at the Maysville Museum, 165 Caribou Road in Presque Isle.
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0: sunny, windy, highs near 60 or 16 Celsius.
1: 25K, 25 grand, $25,000. No matter how you say it, it's a lot of money. And you could win it all. The highway to 25K is coming. Enter the highway beginning this Thursday.
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0: Black Crowes with Hard to Handle, a band that's done a lot here in 2026. They put out an album earlier this year called A Pound of Feathers, and then they had a 40-plus day tour called the Southern Hospitality Tour with Whiskey Myers, which ended last month. And immediately after the tour ended, they did four stadium shows opening for Guns N' Roses. They had a pretty busy schedule, and right now they have nothing. So it seems like they're enjoying some well-earned rest at the moment.
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You ever think maybe you'd hear these songs better if you shaved that hair out of your ears? 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

BTO with Taking Care of Business. Dan here. And in a few minutes, I want to tell you about a fashion change for women that I don't particularly care for. I'll tell you why in a few minutes. Right now, it's Pat Benatar with Fire and Ice.

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0: Dan here. I hope you're having a great Wednesday. Right now we have Journey with Just the Same Way.

0: Black Sabbath with Heaven and Hell on 101.9 The Rock. 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

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We've got a jet. 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

0: Leonard Skinner, The Simple Man, and filmmaker Quentin Tarantino has a new novel coming out in December. It's called The Adventures of Cliff Booth. And filmmaker Tarantino has been dabbling in novels for the last few years. So I wonder if anybody's going to be reading this novel from Tarantino and imagining it in their head as you do, and then thinking to themselves, man, the cinematography in this is terrible. Tarantino should be ashamed.
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0: Ringo Starr is 86 years old. He still looks and sounds incredible. He looks like maybe he might be in his 60s. There is something to be said for clean living if we use Ringo as an example. He is taking the All-Star Band back out on the road starting later this month for a run of tour dates that you can see at the UCR website. It's Matt Wardlaw, who is ready for some cool Tom Petty news. We're going to talk about it a bit later this hour. So let's roll onward with Ultimate Classic Rock.
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1: Speaking of Tom Petty and the Heartbreakers, I've been listening to the audio version of Mike Campbell's great memoir, which is called Heartbreaker. Of course, coming up there in Gainesville, Florida, the guys had a real melting pot of music that included Lynyrd Skynyrd. And of course, outside of Florida, they were also hearing a lot from bands like the Allman Brothers Band. And every time I talk to any of these guys, it's really kind of an amazing thing. All of the music that they had access to at the time that ultimately helped to mold who they became as a band. And of course, that is true for us as well as music fans, whether it's Lynyrd Skynyrd or a band like Skid Row. We are everything that's around us and in our eyes and ears, aren't we? 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
1: Oh.

If you missed the news, there's a 50th anniversary edition of Boston's legendary debut album announced recently. It's going to be out next year. You can pre-order that now. Among other things, it will have a stack of the demos that Tom Scholz made for the record. And look, I know those bootlegs have been out there for a lot of years, but you all know the kind of nerd that you're dealing with here, and I am all in for that 50th anniversary Boston set. Give it to me, and let me give you this. It's ultimate classic rock with requested Chili Peppers.

0: We'll dig into that news about Tom Petty and the Heartbreakers. I know that some of you are quite excited, and while you're waiting, feel free to send me requests from that side of things. Let me know what you're getting into tonight, what we can do for you. This is Ultimate Classic Rock. 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
21: Forecast for northern Maine and western New Brunswick. Becoming mostly clear tonight. Patchy fog developing. Lows in the mid-40s or about 7 Celsius. Tomorrow, sunshine in the morning. Then increasing clouds. Highs in the mid-60s or 18 C. Mostly cloudy tomorrow night. Lows around 48 or 9 Celsius. Friday should bring clouds and a few showers in the morning. Then turning partly to mostly sunny. Windy. Highs near 60 or 16 Celsius.
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0: Okay, so I promised you all some exciting Tom Petty news tonight, and if you've not heard about this, you're going to dig this news, I think. As you might know, November of 2026 is the 50th anniversary officially of the debut album from Tom Petty and the Heartbreakers, so the folks at Petty Legacy have announced they're putting out a box set that will celebrate not just that debut album, but they're taking a big, huge, deep dive into the 70s history of Tom Petty and the Heartbreakers, and also the pre-fame band that Tom and some of the members were involved with, Mudcrutch. The box set is called Origins 1971 to 1978. That's going to be out November 6th, featuring a total of 5 albums with a ton of previously unreleased material. You can scope out all the details regarding the box set at the UCR website. And we're going to hear a song from the box set as well a little bit later. But I spoke with Heartbreakers drummer Stan Lynch for a conversation that you're going to hear more from on a future edition of the program. And Stan told me that this new box set delivered an experience for him that was personally meaningful for reasons that go beyond the music itself.
1: Well, oddly enough, I do not have the box set yet. So, but I sat with the guys a couple months ago, and we got to listen to what some of the remastering and remixing was. And the takeaway for me is that it's just, on a personal level, it's always so good to just be with those cats. So that really, everything else, it's like, that's the biggest light in the room, is that, wow, they're here and they're still my friends and they're cool. And then listening to the music with them, for me, the most invigorating thing is

0: to watch their reaction to the music, because I love people watching, you know. So, and they're my favorite people. So watching them react to the music is really a soulful thing for me after all these decades, you know.
1: That's drummer Stan Lynch of Tom Petty and the Heartbreakers. And as I mentioned, we're going to hear some music from the new box set, Origins 1971 to 1978, a bit later. Right now, let's go back to the Into the Great Wide Open album for this one on Ultimate Classic Rock.